musical. Apuesta. Mr. Ray, are you somebody? Mr. Ray, are you somebody? 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

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New York City is the place where they said, hey babe, take a walk on the wild side.

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1: As far as music itself goes, you know, the simplest thing to forget is that what music is about, and any kind of art form is about, is creating the kind of things that you think are beautiful. In other words, when you sit as a piano player and you're creating, you have to learn to be certain about what you like, not what you think sounds good to someone else. 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
2: Love you.
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2: I think we got it.
1: Oh, I think we got it, man. 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
2: Tar was plugged in.
3: Tar plugged in?
2: Yeah.
3: Tar was in the tank.
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1: Over the past few years, to the traditional sounds of an English summer, the drone of lawnmowers, the smack of leather on willow, has been added a new noise.
2: What were the skies like when you were young?
3: They went on forever. When we lived in Arizona, and the skies always had little fluffy clouds in them, and they were long and clear, and there were lots of stars at night. And when it would rain, it would all turn. They were beautiful, the most beautiful skies, as a matter of fact. The sunsets were purple and red and yellow and on fire.

Rugged inside the hour, 2 o'clock, sounds of Mr. Horace Andy. Original Chief Raptors of the Wild Bunch crew.

0: The sounds of the massive.
1: 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Little but great job.
2: Atmósfera RMX

wanna trip inside your head, spend the day there to hear the things you haven't said.

I like it when you take control, even if you know that you don't want me. 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